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Man, it is almost September. We're almost in the baking season here, the banana bread season. You know that 1 in 10 people use their oven for storage, which they have too much stuff in there. When are you ever going to bake? 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

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It's going down September 18th and 19th in Vegas. We're talking to Google Dolls, Snoop Dogg, Weezer, and more performing. 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

95.7 Big FM with me, Albie T. So I saw this online from a food reviewer, Stephen Maria. He ranks cheeseburgers, six of the best cheeseburgers. At number six, McDonald's. Five, Wendy's. Four, Sonic. Three, Burger King. Two, Five Guys. And at number one, he says the Shake Shack cheeseburger.

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Next 45 minutes, I have Prince for you. 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

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There is a brand new Prince album with music you haven't heard. The Prince Estate gave it a green light. It is being released, and it's called Timeless. 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

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You want to mark this day in your calendar, September 25th. And you can thank me later. 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

0: 95.7 Big FM with me, I'll be D-Man. I'm sad. A part of my childhood's died. Peter Cullen, the voice of Optimus Prime, a few days ago passed away at the age of 85. I saw this on my Reels feed on my Facebook page, and I figured I have to play this audio clip for you. Now, he's doing an interview with a fan fest, like a Comic-Con kind of vibe, right? And he talks about how his brother influenced him to come up with the voice of Optimus Prime.
1: And it was about 1984. My brother Larry, a captain in the Marine Corps, had returned from Vietnam, and we were sharing an apartment, and he would always take a little interest in where I was going every day. So he said, "Peter, where are you going today?" "I'm going to audition. I'm auditioning as a truck." He did the same thing. And so I said, "But Larry, he's a hero truck. He's a hero." And his face got somber, and he said, "Peter, if you're going to be a hero, be a real hero. Don't be a Hollywood hero type with all the BS and all the yelling and screaming and trying to be tough. Be strong enough to be gentle." "Okay, Larry, yeah." And I read the copy, you know.
2: "I'm Optimus Prime."
1: No. And Larry is just coming out, his voice, the way he talked to me. And it said, "My name is Optimus Prime." And 2 weeks later, my agent called me up and said, "You got the part of Optimus Prime."
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1: Hey, welcome to Monday, another day, another dollar. And here we are, the final day of August. Let that soak in. Which is strange because doesn't it feel like it should be like Labor Day now? No, it's not happening for another week. I think it's the latest that Labor Day can ever be.

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Hi, it's Christina. Well, according to Google searches, it looks like the pumpkin spice craze is slowly fading away. Are you sad about that? People are much into matcha lattes.

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1: 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Will it happen?

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Hey, hey, it is Christina. Well, this is so awesome. Thank you to everyone who nominated over 9,000 teachers to bring more opportunities, creativity into the classrooms every day. iHeartRadio's Thank a Teacher, powered by Donors Choose, hooked up $5,000 gift cards, including Adriana Luna from Hamilton Elementary, Kimberly Gray from Kennedy, Jessica Kimball, Trinity South Elementary School in Washington, Pennsylvania, and Kim Vasquez of Arlington, Texas. Congratulations.

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1: Hi, it's Christina. 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Would you be down for that? I always love when we have them coming up. It's just like, it gives you so much energy, which makes me wonder, should I just always have that in my life? I don't know. Thoughts? What do you think?

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1: Hi, it's Christina. Has your nose been a little stuffy, eyes itchy, sneezing more? Ragweed could be to blame because the pollen levels are off the chart right now. Always kind of peak in the late summer. The good news is cooler temperatures will bring an end to the ragweed allergies. Fingers crossed.
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1: So a grand champion country ham in Texas just sold for $10 million at an auction. It was combined winning bid from a Lexington bank and a former UN ambassador, Callie Kraft, and her husband. Kraft says that she plans on donating the money to charity. The auction was held at the Kentucky State Fair, and this year's ham weighs a whopping 16.7 pounds. For $10 million, huh? How much is that a pound? Too much.

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1: 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We're talking flights, hotel, tickets to the almost sold out show with, of course, the biggest names in the music industry, from Benson Boone to BTS. Goo Goo Dolls, Weezer. 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Let's get you hooked up. Another chance. All going down this morning at 9 a.m. Plus, we'll even hook up $1,000 spending money.
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1: Hi, it's Christina. Well, it's been a cruel summer for the folks out in the Caribbean islands, especially this past weekend. Tropical Storm Dolly expected to bring tons of heavy rain to the Caribbean islands, continuing again this week. By the way, the name Dolly

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1: I'm just realizing today we are 4 months away officially from New Year's Eve. Oh my goodness, let that one soak in. Yep, today is August 31st, so that means we have 4 months left of 2026. What kind of goals are you trying to accomplish?

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1: 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Shouting out Raina. She won a trip for two to our iHeartRadio Music Festival in Vegas.
2: Oh, my God. I decided to enter the contest because my husband and I never got a honeymoon.
1: Oh, my gosh.
2: And it sounded really, really awesome.
1: And it is. You're going to have a ball. Congratulations. 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

I have never jumped out of an airplane. I don't like freestanding heights. I have zero issue being on top of the, what's it called now in Chicago? Willis Tower? In my mind, it's still the Sears Tower. My point is, I can stand on top of that and look out and be okay. Now, you put me in an open air setting with nothing to hang on to, just kill me now. 95.7, Big FM, Milwaukee's best variety of the 80s and 90s. I'm Dave Michaels. I say this because my younger sister did jump off an airplane. In fact, she did it at the skydiving place in East Troy. That's where a bunch of jumpers also jumped off an airplane yesterday. They did it between those rounds of rain and storms. The only difference is they did it when they were naked. We Bear All is a nonprofit group that they're nudists. Let's just be honest. And they decided to jump out of a perfectly good airplane in the birthday suit. Yep, just the parachute. That's it. Which, again, is not something that I would do. You're a better person than me if you got the cojones to do it. Except if you're a man, we saw.

A new gym is replacing the old gym at Bayshore Mall. 95.7 Big FM, Milwaukee's best variety of the 80s and 90s. I'm Dave Michaels. The LA Fitness at Bayshore closed down well over 10 years ago. Well, later this year, a new gym is going into the old space where LA Fitness was. It'll be called Kaizen, and like I said, it's set to open later.

I really don't know what was louder over the weekend. The storms over the past 24 hours, especially Saturday night into Sunday, or the Snap-on IndyCar series at the Milwaukee

I think the first day of school pictures that will flood your social media feed on Facebook as well as Instagram, going to be a little more staggered this year. 95.7, Big FM, Milwaukee's best variety of the 80s and 90s. With Labor Day so late this year, in fact, it can't be any later than when it is on September 7th, I'm finding a lot of the local school districts are kind of staggering when the kids go back to school. And let's be honest, all the pictures are probably going to be 6th grade or younger. If mom and dad could even track down their 15-year-old and actually hold them down long enough to take a picture, it's a modern miracle. Let alone it's not actually blurry enough to post on social media.

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0: There's going to be a sequel to the movie Days of Thunder, which came out in 1990. Tom Cruise, who starred in the original flick, basically confirmed that over the weekend.
1: I think it's on. Annie? Annie. He looks on to me.
0: He's talking to Anne Hathaway.
2: That looks on.
1: Yeah.
2: Hey. What are you doing?
1: Sean.
2: Oh, Sean.
1: All right.
2: Okay.
0: Oh, look, Sean, a car. Stock car on top of it. It says Days of Thunder 2, 2028.
1: Now what?
2: Now what? Let's make the movie. Now what?
0: They're going to start filming They Again, being actress Anne Hathaway and Tom Cruise, confirmed for a Days of Thunder sequel. 95.7 Big FM, Milwaukee's best variety of the 80s and 90s. I'm Dave Michaels. June of 2028 is when Days of Thunder 2 is set to be released. Obviously, there'll be no Robert Duvall, who, if you ask me, made the first movie. I mean, he was so good, he made a great scene of just talking to a car frame in a dark

After yesterday's Brewer game, long one, didn't get done until just before 5 o'clock last night at American Family Field. Guessing the Brewers hopped on a bus or two, traveled south on I-94 to Chicago. Huge. 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I'm Dave Michaels. All four games will be at night. No daytime baseball at Wrigley this week between the Brewers and Cubs.

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1: There was a celebrity in Wisconsin over the weekend racing, but not at the Milwaukee Mile. This had nothing to do with the IndyCar Snap-on series. I'll tell you which one. 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If you

0: The Milwaukee Mile, not the only race going on this past weekend. Well, races. They got some in Saturday, then the rain came in, and I think the cars were on the track first thing in the morning yesterday. But actor Frankie Muniz, remember him? Malcolm in the Middle? He's also a racer. He was at Elkhart Lake over the weekend, and he won. His team did, 95.7. 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I'm Dave Michaels. Frankie Muniz took the checkered flag at Road America over the weekend.
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0: crowd at the ballpark yesterday for the game between the Brewers and Rangers as they wrapped up a quick three-game homestand. Didn't go the way the crew wanted. 95.7 Big FM, Milwaukee's best variety of the 80s and 90s. I'm Dave Michaels. Doug Russell is here. He has this morning's really quick. Time him if you don't believe me. Super Duper Sports Report.
1: Dave, the Brewers were forced to keep their brooms in the closet on Sunday. They couldn't complete the sweep. The Rangers taking it 7-4 at American Family Field, although Milwaukee still does take 2 of 3 from Texas over the weekend. Also from Sunday, it was the Cubs losing to the Reds 7-5. So entering play tonight and the start of a critical 4-game series between the two clubs at Wrigley Field. The Brewers lead the Cubs by 8 games in the Central Division. Game 1 of the series tonight starts at 6:40. And it was Packers cut down. Today, the biggest story was Josh Jacobs. He was not cut, but placed on the commissioner exempt list. It means he can't practice or play until Roger Goodell says so, as Jacobs' legal matters are being tended to. And that's your super duper really quick sports report. I'm Doug Russell on 95.7 Big FM.

If you're typically a 2 cups of coffee kind of person in the morning, you may need that third after those storms moved through earlier this morning. 95.7 Big FM, Milwaukee's best variety of the 80s and 90s. I'm Dave Michaels. No alarm needed, at least where I live in Milwaukee. 4:34. Mother Nature did her thing. Now that the storms have moved through, a lot of heat and humidity, with highs expected to be in the mid to upper 80s today. Just a

0: in Las Vegas. 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We're flying her out there. Great hotel, and yes, $1,000. If I may ask, Anita, how do you plan to use that cash?
1: You know what? 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Birthday month, 9/15.
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rain yesterday, both in the morning, heavy rain Sunday morning, that's for sure. And late afternoon, some people decided to jump out of an airplane in the middle of the day. It happened in East Troy. And they did it with only a parachute. Yeah, that's it. 95.7 Big FM, Milwaukee's best variety of the 80s and 90s. I'm Nate Michaels. Don't overthink it. More importantly, I'll tell you why a parachute and a parachute only was the only thing some people were wearing once they jumped out of a plane in East Troy. Yeah.

0: never jumped out of an airplane. I don't like freestanding heights. I have zero issue being on top of the, what's it called now in Chicago? Willis Tower? In my mind, it's still the Sears Tower. My point is, I can stand on top of that and look out and be okay. Now, you put me in an open air setting with nothing to hang on to, just kill me now. 95.7, Big FM, Milwaukee's best variety of the 80s and 90s. I'm Dave Michaels. I say this because my younger sister did jump off an airplane. In fact, she did it at the skydiving place in East Troy. That's where a bunch of jumpers also jumped out of an airplane yesterday. They did it between those rounds of rain and storms. The only difference is they did it when they were naked. We Bear All is a nonprofit group that they're nudists. Let's just be honest. And they decided to jump out of a perfectly good airplane in the birthday suit. Yep, just the parachute. That's it. Which, again, is not something that I would do. You're a better person than me if you got the cojones to do it. Except if you're a man, we saw the cojones as you jumped out of a plane. Now, I understand this was a fundraiser as well, which is great to see. Always a good thing to support some of our great local nonprofits. But man, can you imagine if you weren't aware of what was happening and say you were driving on 43 in, I don't know, Mequonago or parts of Elkhorn and you looked up and, yeah, there it is. All of it. I hope it wasn't too cold.
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2: The Nissan Rogue. 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

inch of rain earlier this morning. Now just some spotty showers on and off for at least the rest of this AM. But then a large chunk of today, very dry, very hot, and very humid. 95.7 Big FM, Milwaukee's best variety of the 80s and 90s. I'm Dave Michaels. That still didn't prevent most kids from wearing a hoodie or a sweatshirt if they had their first day of school today.

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Going to be a little more staggered this year. 95.7 Big FM, Milwaukee's best variety of the 80s and 90s. With Labor Day so late this year, in fact, it can't be any later than when it is on September 7th. I'm finding a lot of the local school districts are kind of staggering when the kids go back to school. And let's be honest, all the pictures are probably going to be 6th grade or younger. If mom and dad could even track down their 15-year-old and actually hold them down long enough to take a picture, it's a modern miracle. Let alone it's not actually blurry enough to post on social media. Well,

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I'm Dave Michaels. Yeah, now it's known as Silk on the corner of, what is that, Water and Juno? Saying it's just too dangerous to stay open

97.7 Big FM, your home for Kid O'Shea this afternoon starting at 3. Martha Quinn with you. Is today feeling like a manic Monday, like you wish it was Sunday, your I don't have to run day? We're going to get through it with awesome music like this from Bonnie Tyler, Group Hug.

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Ooh, Annie, I think you just got hit by a smooth criminal right there. Good morning, happy Monday. Martha Quinn with you. Tell me what's picking you up, what you're psyched about with the talkback microphone on our free iHeartRadio app. You're totally

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We're about to head into the 11 o'clock hour. I'm Martha Quinn. This song that's getting us closer to the top of the hour is a testament to Prince's genius. He wrote this one for the Bengals. I wish it was Sunday. My I don't have to run day. Manic Monday.

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Hi, Mom. I'm using my friend's phone right now because I dropped mine in the toilet and it got water damaged. Please message me at my new number. I was bored yesterday. I saw right away this is a scam, but I'd like to share it with you in case you get a text just like it. I'll tell you more in your wellness shop in just a few minutes. My name is Martha Quinn. Here's you, too.

0: 95.7 Big FM with Billy Joel, ready to go in just a few minutes. You've got me, Martha Quinn. I got a scam. Hi, Mom. Text over the weekend. Hi, Mom. I'm texting you from my friend's number because I dropped my phone in the toilet. So if you need to message me, do it at this number. I took a screenshot right away, sent it to my kid. And she said, wow, what would happen if you reached out to the number they're saying is my number? And the answer to that is if you text the new number, usually nothing happens right away. But what the scammer knows is you are a live, breathing target, and they might continue interacting with you as though they're your kid until the point happens where they go, hey, I'm in an emergency situation. I've been locked out of my bank account. I need some money fast. Can you send me some money through Venmo or Cash App or whatever? Maybe even they'll ask you for some gift cards or even a bank transfer. If you get a suspicious, hi, Mom, text, make sure you reach out to your kid before you do anything and say, did you lose your phone? Chances are they didn't, and you are being scammed. When you delete the message, you can delete and report scam. Definitely do it. Looking out for you, helping you live your best life is what happens every morning right here with me, Martha Quinn. It's your wellness shot.
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And each morning at this point, you get an update from the world of rock and roll. It's your news that rocks. A Queen concert film is coming to theaters and IMAX screens this fall. It's from 1986. Singer Freddie Mercury is at the top of his game.

95.7 Big FM, your home for Dave Michaels tomorrow morning starting at 6. I can't believe it, but it's almost noon. Martha Quinn with you. You could get 3 songs on the air. You group them in a category. You make a mixtape. Email me your category, the 3 songs that fit in it, your name, and the city you're listening in to mixtape@iheartmedia.com. Howard in Virginia. Scott in Omaha. Marvin in Illinois. I got yours. Thank you so much. Right now, as we get closer to the top of the hour,

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If I told you Club Nouveau was on the way, what song do you think you'd hear? Lean on Me, their version of the Bill Withers classic. My name is Martha Quinn. Right now, it's Heart.

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In just the next few minutes alone, you'll hear Eddie Money and Cutting Crew. I'm Martha Quinn. Right now, it's Elton John.

0: 95.7 Big FM, your home for Kid O'Shea this afternoon starting at 3. Getting ready to play you Eddie Money and 60s girl group singer Ronnie Spector. You've got me, Martha Quinn. Every day, what you're celebrating gets celebrated. It's your totally awesome news. If you've never heard this before, this is exactly how it works.
1: Hello, Martha. This is Bill from Vermont. I am more than happy that school starts on Wednesday. Thank you very much. Hey, you have a great day today and a better day tomorrow.
0: Bill, you're giving Vermont a good name right there. I love that. 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

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Good things happen every day. 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

0: 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Happy Monday. Thanks for hanging out with me, Martha Quinn. I like to call our time together your island of awesome. The music picks you up and the news you get every afternoon right here is what I like to call, since I like to give everything an 80s spin, totally awesome.
1: Hey, Martha Quinn. My name is Aaron, and today is my 32nd birthday. My totally awesome news is that I've defied all odds and got treatment for what I found out was eosinophilic esophagitis, eosinophilic asthma, rhinosinusitis with nasal polyps, severe autism, and severe ADHD. I just want to give thanks to my girlfriend, Kelsey. I'd also love to give thanks to the team over at Asthma and Allergy Care of Waco and Waco Family Medicine. Don't stop believing, Martha Quinn.
0: Aaron, happy 32nd birthday. I hope you and Kelsey are having a great day celebrating and keep defying those odds. And you know, Aaron, it never hurts to hear someone say to you, like you just said to me, don't stop believing. It is always inspirational. Thank you, Journey, for that. Have you defied the odds somehow? And that's your totally awesome news. Talk to me about it with the TalkBack microphone. It's a little red microphone that gets you directly to my studio. 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

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I don't know how August 31st turned into National Trail Mix Day, but there you go. My name is Martha Quinn. This is the last day of August. Let's bust out some Eddie Money and Ronnie Spector.

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95.7 Big FM, your home for Dave Michaels tomorrow morning starting at 6. As we start the 2 o'clock hour together, join me in saying congratulations to John Oates. You just picked up an extra $7 million. He sold his ranch in Aspen. My name is Martha Quinn. I got a scam text, and I was super psyched about it, so I could tell you. So you know that it might be coming your way, too. That's next.

95.7 Big FM, your home for Kid O'Shea this afternoon starting at 3. Moral of the story, if Michael Jackson tells you to release a song as a single, you do it. That's what he said to Queen. You should release Another One Bites the Dust. They did. It was one of the

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It's almost time for me, Martha Quinn, to go home and say to my husband, what are we going to have for dinner? We probably say that every single day. All right, well, listen, have a great one. I will see you tomorrow. Until then, here's Roxette.

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Hope your Monday is going well. Kid O'Shea checking in for the 3 o'clock hour. We had fun hanging out with Martha Quinn. Now we get to hang out for the next couple of hours and play great music from the 80s and 90s. Here's Rick James and Super Freak. She's a-

Milwaukee's best variety of the 80s and 90s, 95.7 Big FM. It's Kid O'Shea. Meteorological fall begins tomorrow. So if you are one of those pumpkin spice people or just excited to start wearing sweaters, you can start transitioning to fall. Although officially fall doesn't begin until September 22nd. And we are going to have some warm temps this week that are not going to feel fall-like. And Labor Day is this weekend. So let's keep summer alive and keep it rolling here with more music from the 80s and 90s for your Monday next on Big FM.

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Remember the song from Nick Gilder in 1978, Hot Child in the City? 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The reason I bring that up is Nick helped co-write this song back in the 80s. 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

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Here's Alanis Morissette.

Well, if you are a fan of country music from the 80s, you may like this song. Culture Club almost didn't record this song because they thought it sounded too much like a country tune. Boy George insisted on it and turned out to be a huge hit for them. Here's Karma.

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I'm Kid O'Shea. 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